0: is 35515673, Reese 1, 2172 DeLisle Road, 2172 DeLisle Road, for a patient with a swollen leg, unable to ambulate, 2003.
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1: 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He's valid.

0: 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There's no break from Ohio DL.
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2: Lovely. We're going to 35 the area. Try to locate him. It's possible he left in a black SUV. No make, no model.
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0: tactic.
1: Yeah.
0: You respond to the intersection of Finley and Euclid. Caller reported there's a truck with a trailer hooked up to it that's impeding traffic. It's going to cause a wreck. Could you respond over there, see if you can locate it?
1: Units, I'm down by Spring Street. I'll call Jake. It's probably his. 10-4, Awa. I'll make a pass by there and check just to confirm.
2: Seven one,
1: you can disregard on this.
2: 10-4.

0: I made contact. He's calling his wife to see if it's his or somebody in his house. He's like, I'll be right back.
1: 10-4. Just be a minute or two and I'll be by there.

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0: 74.
2: 13, okay.
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1: I checked 646 to 152. I didn't see anything. I'm gonna check back, make sure I didn't miss anything down in the woods.
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0: 10-2.
1: 10-2-2042. 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He just wants somebody to talk to.
0: And four.

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0: I checked back to 43. 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
1: Okay.

0: 642-7904. Is that you that I just passed?
1: Affirmative.
0: Did you pass a street bike on your way out this way?
1: Three of them.
0: Okay. 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
1: Yeah, that's the norm. Yeah, they do that on a daily basis past my residence nearby.
0: I don't care if they do it past your house, just not on Main Street.

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1: 40 at the 17.
0: Pull up for a possible 2019 heading westbound on 40 from Bridgeport Break.
1: Go ahead.
0: Central advised, female called in. A Roan Harley Davidson Ultra Glide had a male driver came into her establishment and left, advised he was highly port 19, last seen westbound 40.
1: Okay.

0: 26. Around 7:20 this evening, somebody passed him walking in Dillonville.
1: Okay. We have a direction he was walking.

0: 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Clear 74.
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0: That's clear. I'll be en route for that. Should be 10-7.
2: That's received. 2114. Three 74, 2114.

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0: I checked from the 15 to the 27. There's my assigned signal 6. That'll be 45.
1: Okay.
2: Can you check State Route 7 south, or correction, northbound, in the area of Logan Avenue for possible motor vehicle crash? 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He's been stopped twice on a side job to be advised of it. Can you just see if he's located and if we need a post or anything like that? Copy, 10-2.
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1: Go ahead.
0: Give me County Road 3822. There's piglets in the roadway. I struck one of them. It didn't damage his vehicle.
1: Okay.
0: Break for starting mileage. Break for mileage.
1: Go ahead.
0: 116-196. 116-196.

0: Jake on 60. Send a unit to 575 Lover's Lane Country Club Manor. They had a female walk off. Bystander stalked her on middle of Lover's Lane in the 700 block. One of the nursing home staff members came up in her vehicle and picked her up and was taking her back to the nursing home. And the nurse asked the bystander to call 911 to have an officer meet her at the nursing home.
1: All right, we have an officer en route. Car Cody, you copy that?
2: Affirmative.

0: 4808.
1: What?
0: I've had a second call on this accident, stating that it's northbound just before Logan Avenue.
1: Affirmative. I got a vehicle here. It's got a blown tire. It's on the Logan Avenue exit, but I didn't see anything before that.
0: Okay, there was a couple bystanders right there with the vehicle.
1: Copy. I'll go ahead and go northbound some more to see if it's on the other part of Logan, on the other side.
0: That's received.
2: Okay, do you need to confirm?
0: That's 21, 27.

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1: I have an address of 4332 Steuben Woods Drive.
2: Simple. We got any involvement, sir?
1: I only had a car accident 5 years ago.
2: Yeah. Simple.
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0: Okay. I'll start headed that way. Can you advise them where I'm coming from and if it's in their jurisdiction and my advantage if they could handle it?
1: Mara Bombriani out of East Liverpool. She's valid and clear.
2: Yeah.

0: for you. Guthrie, is this in your jurisdiction?
1: Negative. This is going to be OSP.
0: 10-4. They have a unit in route. He's coming from Amsterdam.
1: Copy. I'll go ahead and stand by until he gets here with all the traffic.
0: 10-4.
2: Not the 11 Janus's address.
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0: That's 2134.

0: Street on 68. State Route 7 southbound in front of a High Valley Honda. Had a tractor trailer on the cement median crash. Unsure of one injuries.
1: Four. 20 copies.

67 EMS 6711. Respond to a tractor trailer crash. He's State Route 7 southbound in front of High Valley Honda. Report a semi onto the concrete median. 2137.

27, 38, respond. 319, Township Road 278. 319, Township Road 278. For a 72-year-old male disoriented, dispatch time 21:38.

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2: Go
1: ahead. First name, Alan. Adam Lincoln, Lincoln, Edward, Nora. Last name, Bernie. Boy, Edward, Robert, Nora, Ida, Edward. Break.
2: Jen.
1: 716-1968,
2: break. Can you revise that year?
1: 1968.
2: Yes.
1: Are you staying at the residence for the RP I just gave you, watching over it as the owners are on vacation? Break. He's advising that there's multiple different people that own pigs here, but they're willing to pay the cost of the pigs being out on the roadway and damage to the patrol car. He also resides in West Virginia. If you can try to find that OLO for him.
3: 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For the occupants out, we're going to investigate.
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0: Disregard on that. I found an Ohio OLN. I've dealt with him before. Break for the OL.
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0: caught Alan Burney out of Grafton, Lorain County. He's failure to reinstate. Signal 76.
1: Okay, he didn't try to take us.

0: 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There's multiple that are within.
1: Okay.
0: Do you want me to put another unit?
1: Right.

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1: Coach is requesting a unit, County Road 22A at County Road 38. They're out on a traffic stop. Individual has multiple 15s. County Road 22A at County Road 38 is what she advised.
0: Are you still close to that 13 on how that friendship?
2: I'm leaving the OCC.
0: Do you want me to continue or disregard?
2: You can continue for now if you want.

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1: Are you can or you can't.
2: Yeah, 21:50.

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1: Okay, 6 is going to be detained if you want to verify those.
0: Okay, and you advise you are familiar with Signal 6, just due to the spelling and the DOBs being off.
1: 41, re-advise. 6 was speaking.
0: You advise you are familiar with Signal 6, just due to the name and the DOBs being off.
1: Right.

0: 13, I saw you get to the intersection. How far down 22A are you? I haven't seen that server yet.
1: Down here by 38.
0: Okay.
1: Well, I'm here at 38. I don't see him. I just passed 38. I didn't see him.
2: 13, the post just called advised, go up 38 just a little bit. It's not right at 22A.

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1: We en route to a traffic stop on 22 westbound near the Jewett exit with the Harrison County deputy, reference to a domestic that occurred within the village.
0: That's received.

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0: State 2155.
2: Missouri 02422 5013. Missouri 02422 5013. 55 for that is also Missouri. 93 King Robert 9 Boy. 93 King Robert 9 Boy.

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2: eight nine,
0: SO out with you.
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0: Okay.
2: V8.

0: 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Valid. Nothing back on that 56. You want to give it to me again?
1: Affirmative.

Missouri Class A, Mary 024225013, Daryl Hemsloth, Emma, Missouri. 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

0: Daryl Heimsloth, Emma, Missouri. 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
4: 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Clear 74.

0: 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Was the 76 out of Harrison County confirmed?
1: Negative. I'll do that.
0: Okay.

0: 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We're going all down here.
1: Okay.
2: I'm trying to stop. State Route 152 on the black GMC Yukon, invisible plate.

0: 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We're ready. 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
0: It's going to be Victor 007799. It's Victor 007799 out of Ohio.
1: 10-4.
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0: 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That's Robert Edward, 855-316, Bay on Decimer.

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1: I'm okay. Just be advised, myself and the OSD trooper is going to be conducting SFSTs.
0: That's received. 2210.
2: Six 731J, calm.
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2: 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They're seeing the killings on scene. 11's going to remain on scene.
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0: St. Clairsville 2989. Warrant is valid out of Harrison and they want him.
1: Read advice 41. I cut you off.
0: It is valid.
1: Okay.
2: I don't know.
1: You see if they can have a unit come over to the scene here and take single six. The SO needs to go look for a missing juvenile. 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
0: Okay.

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1: 99, go ahead.
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1: Okay.

0: 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I'm 33, 26, remain on scene.
1: Next, 22 to 52.
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0: All right, sounds good. 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
1: Copy.
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1: 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I will be 23.
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1: 7473 is going to be 10-5, Trinity West. 7473, 22-28. King Frank Victor, 1029. Just come back on a white Honda Accord. It's parked here by Edison High School. Unoccupied.
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0: That's received.

0: 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Harrison County has that mail 21.
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0: I'm going to have 6 in route to Winners LPD for a breath test. Break the band.
1: Go ahead.
0: 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That's 95006.
2: Good.
0: Did they get our breathalyzer working yet?
2: Right, it's up and running.
0: Okay. 359-41, disregard Winners LPD, will be in route to post.
1: Okay.

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1: 9 would be faster.
2: Okay. B 10-6, train west.
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0: 7441 break for 7 North Carolina.
1: Yes.
0: Lincoln John 0-3752.
1: Yes, sir.

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1: Go ahead.
0: That is coming back to a 2011 Chevy Silverado K150. It is valid. The David Mazzi out of Pure Beach, North Carolina.
1: That's clear.

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0: 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They were on scene before I arrived.
1: Okay.

0: 13-41.
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0: I'm out on Sunset and Homewood in the city. King Nora Young, 1369. King Nora Young, 1369. It's going to be disabled. She ran out of gas. She's got somebody in route. She's in the middle of the road, so I'm going to stand by.
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0: 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That's 95018.
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0: 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I'm just going to switch units with 45 when I get there.
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0: 87 RP you gave me, or you gave dispatch, comes back on a 15 Chevy. I don't know if that's, I don't think that's what you have there.
1: Okay.

0: I thought it was an older model truck. Was it?
1: All right, that's going to be it.
0: Okay.

67 EMS respond medical emergency, 1534 Ridge Avenue, 78-year-old female patient, chest pain, dispatch time 2325.

0: 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I'll be en route with this juvenile to 88 Union Street.
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0: 74. I'll be 33 from here. Juvenile has been dropped off.
1: Yes, sir. 2336.

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1: Yeah, we're not sure yet. We're still trying to smooth out the details.
0: And is it Franklin Bauer? Do you know that?
1: Negative.
0: Okay.

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1: Standby, we'll advise.

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0: He's at 180 Township Road, 1305, in Knox Township. Female called, JCOM stated that she needed assistance right away. Phone was real broke up. We don't have much detail.
1: Not sure I'm doing wrong.
0: Passes 2344.

0: You said Township Road 380.
1: 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Also known as Woodland Drive.
0: Not Gessler.
2: I have charges over there.
0: We're not sure yet, Sam.
2: Okay. Son just needs his assistance. They're going to try getting this truck out of here themselves. That way they don't have to pay for the wrecker. Bills is okay with that.

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1: 7-23-47. Are you clear from that traffic?
2: Affirmative.
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0: I'm not sure if that plate's supposed to be on this truck that I gave you. Once it gets flipped over, I'll get you a VIN.
1: Okay.

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1: 2352.
2: There were children, very highly intoxicated. 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She's unsure if he's still outside. 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Daniel Fry.
0: Thank you.

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1: I'm on 152-S High School down.
2: Okay.

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0: 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Lincoln Young, Lincoln Edwards 7. Lincoln Young, Lincoln Edwards 7 out of Ohio.
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0: Robert Paul, 667-995. Robert Paul, 667-995 out of Ohio. Let me know when you get a return on that RP as well, please.
1: Okay, that comes back to the owner of the vehicle. His driving status is valid. It expires 2/17/28. The OL comes back to a Robert Zerla, Dillonville status valid.
0: That's clear, thank you. J-COM, I got one by social to be the passenger.
1: Go ahead whenever you're ready.
0: My social is going to be 285-846-896. Should we come back to Tanya the captain?
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0: That's clear.

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0: Break for a name and date of birth.
1: Go ahead.
0: First name is Natasha. Me Tom, Ocean, Sam, Henry, Adam. Middle initials will be M as in Mary. Last names will be McLeod, Mary Charles, Charles Lincoln, Ocean Union David. Date of birth will be 4-6 of 84. 4-6 of 84.
1: Okay.
0: It's not going to be 0.19.

0: 54, 41.
1: 54.
2: Checked the report yesterday to see if the children's information is there.
1: Stand by.

0: Josh Marie McLeod. She has a permanent ID card that expired 6/25.
1: Okay.

0: 41 Jefferson 54.
1: Yes.
0: My mistake. I pulled up the wrong call record. It looks like we do have 3 juvenile females in this call record.
2: Okay. 26 is still grabbing that information. Makes sure it's all up to date.
0: Perfect.

41, if you want to just attach a 7, ping Sam George, 1938, ping Sam George, 1938.

0: 5441.
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2: 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He's gonna stay there for the evening. I'm gonna call him down and make sure he makes it down there. Okay.
1: Yeah, that's for 54, 041.

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2: Can you try to get a van off that truck?

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1: Eight
0: 90, go ahead with the bin. Give me the last six off the RP real quick.
1: One 4997.
0: Okay, that's it.

0: 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I have a public service number for you.
1: Stand by.
2: Six seven seven four 10-5 Weird Med.
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1: 3-0-4-7-2-9-4-5-6-8 That's clear. Didn't she advise what the call was in regards to?
0: In reference to her sister, Kaylee Miller, she stated something about a warrant, wanting to speak to Officer Norman. I refused to tell her who was on duty, advised the officer on duty to call her back.
1: That's clear.

0: 5441.
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0: 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He's going to be staying there with you, but I'm 33.
1: That's for 54 and 051.

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0: One break for seven.
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0: Lincoln Union Victor Adam Charles Adam Tom. Lincoln Union Victor Adam Charles Adam Tom.
1: Yes, sir. Stand by.

0: 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Go ahead. That's going back to a 2023 maroon GMC. Thomas Langle out of Dillonville. All is valid and clear.
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0: 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That'd be North Junction Rest Area. That's your answer.
1: Okay. Did you see anything preview?
0: Negative, doesn't look good. 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
1: Okay.

0: 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Signal for Ross Street, State Route 7. Looks like a dump truck flipped, possible injuries. I've got Route 7 blocked off at Ross.
1: Got more units in route.
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0: 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She's going down to check now.
1: 68 Jingle.
2: Good.
3: You said an ambulance out of 7 Ross. We got a flipped over dump truck. Unknown injuries.
2: Oh,

67 EMS 6711. Respond to State Route 7 at Ross Street for a dump truck flipped over. Unknown on injuries or entrapment. 436.

0: Negative, unable to reroute people onto Ross. Looks like this truck is leaking some kind of fluid.
1: That's 731 Stencil.
2: Path 4438. They're advising come down Ross Street, make a right on the southbound 7, and it's right there. They're in the process of extricating. Patient is conscious. Truck is leaking fluid.
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1: 4-3-9. Street, make a right southbound 7, make a right on the 7, and it's right there.
0: Four, like the Bermuda Triangle.
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0: Good.
2: Go ahead and tell your 31, it might be easier for them to come northbound the opposite direction from Logan to reach this crash. Everything else is blocked off. I don't know how they're going to get through.
0: 10. We copied that direct, JCOM.
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It'll be for a 92-year-old female patient, possible food poisoning. 441.

0: 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It'll be for a 92-year-old female patient, possible food poisoning. 441.
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3: Robert Charles 238181. Robert Charles 238181. 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
0: Stand by.
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Robert Charles 238181 comes back to a Richard Cross of Deersville, valid CDL endorsement clear.

stations 26 and 77, second 10, respond medical emergency. 149 Carducci Lane. This will be for a female possible food poisoning. Your dispatch time 447.

Lexington 26 and 77, second turn, respond medical emergency. 149 Carducci Lane. This will be for a female, possible food poisoning. Your dispatch time 447.

0: 15 to 60. I think we could probably reroute that southbound traffic down through here and just have them come out like Cardello's at Logan.
1: 10-4, you want to direct traffic there? Myself and 80 will take care of Ross.
0: All right, I'm going to let a couple of trucks up here know what we're doing because they're going to have to move.
1: 10-4, stop traffic up there and let us know when you stop it.
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0: 6, you just stand by a minute, getting these trucks out of the way.
1: Okay.
2: 1-5, can we send traffic through?
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2: 10-4, I got eyes on it.

0: radio, it might not be a bad idea to contact the post if they've got somebody to free it up. Maybe they can come down here and put one of their cars right in front of Big Red, slow these people down, coming northbound.
1: Go ahead, 80. 15, we're sending them through now. Go ahead and stop northbound traffic.
0: Okay, stop.
1: One five, let me know if you start getting backed up. We'll stop traffic down here.
0: Okay.

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1: I don't know if they shut down the road again for construction.
2: Okay.

0: Oh, it's just been verified.
1: Requesting an assist for slow the traffic down. They have a semi on its side by Big Red.
2: Okay. I'm coming up to the south junction now. We'll be in a few moments.

0: what, there's a Gordon semi-truck after that, and then one sedan. That sedan's going to be your last car coming.
1: Okay. Officer Boney, are you still on the road somewhere?
2: Affirmative.
1: Is your cruiser blocked in, or can you get it down here if I figure it?
2: It's not blocked in. I was going to move it back up to Ross to block off for the construction workers. Where do you need it at?
1: I need one in the curve lane heading northbound right in front of Big Red. Just to slow some of these people down.
3: OSP 989, city units. I'm on Franklin now, southbound. Where do you need me at?
1: If you can't come down by Cardello's in the northbound lane. I'm going to send some your way.
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0: 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These are questions.
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2: 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I'll be 2, 32, 33.

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Last one's going to be a blue Volkswagen Jetta sedan. What's the name of the plate?

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1: Six, five, seven, nine.
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1: Yeah, 74, 529.

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2: That's the westbound, that's your area, nothing previous.
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0: St. Carson. Nothing. He's found nothing previous.
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0: 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I'm just going to wait till this light starts turning red before I stop people.
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2: That's clear, thanks.
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6: This other truck is coming in from Logan. He's going to be backing out the south dot lane here in a second.
0: Out 4.
6: You still got it soft down there, correct?
3: The last car is going to be a panhandle red van that's currently stopped down here on Ross, so traffic looks backed up.
6: Okay.

0: find out I'm moving again, you can just let me know what your last one is.
1: Four, it's going to be a panhandle red van.
0: Okay.

0: 15 to 60. Did the subject that was driving, that semi-truck that flipped, did he go to the hospital?
1: Negative, he's right here.
2: Six figures, 10-3.
3: 605.
2: The blue one here.
0: Gentlemen, permission to walk down in the southbound lane. Just a friend is coming to pick him up, I believe.
1: 10-4.

0: 7666 JCOM, West Virginia, 07 George, 195. Try Ocean 7 George, 195. Ocean 7 George, 195.
1: 10-4.

0: 76.
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0: 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That would be Miller Avenue, Weirton. That is valid. Question, that is not valid. That is not valid. It is expired of 23.
2: Your last one's going to be a white semi-truck, cores on the side.
3: Okay.

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0: 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B. Logan Avenue, Toronto. 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

0: last one's going to be a gray Honda SUV.
1: Students are going to be 10-7. We made contact. Multiple neighbors. He advised he got into an argument with a family member last night. Decided it was best to sleep in his vehicle.
2: Net received 613.
0: Okay.

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1: Can you go relieve 989? He's assisting with traffic down there on 7th.
0: Okay.
2: Gray Honda HRX.
3: Okay.

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1: 10-4.

0: I'm gonna have to hold them off there, Keisha, because I got I still got people coming.
1: 10-4.

0: 441 will be 33.
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0: I'm popping out down there on 43 from where he's at, where he's sitting at.
2: Okay.
0: Once you go northbound off of 43 onto Route 7, you can just sit in the left lane up here. Sitting just north of the light. I'm trying to limit the traffic coming around.

0: What did you say the last car was?
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0: 10-4.

0: Yeah, Gom 76. 1328 Madison Avenue. Your callers are Robert Finley. Said his girlfriend, Jennifer Fullerton, looked at his phone, woke him up, and was upset about something on the phone. Threw his phone outside. He went outside, and well, she will not let him back in. He is going to be out front of their residence.
1: Ten four three ten two.
2: Six copy, same.

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Last one's a white Honda CRV, West Virginia plate. Last car coming is going to be a white Honda CRV, West Virginia plate.

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1: He just had to be on the curve there that we can slow one down.
0: Okay.
2: 3275 Sinclair Swift. I'll be too.
3: 3275.

0: 320. 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
0: 2 and car 1154.
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2: A white Dodge pickup with a water tank in the back.
3: Yep,

0: last month's going to be a gray Dodge pickup truck, PA plate.
1: Okay.

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1: Six, five, seven, nine.
0: Thank you.

0: 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Last one, eight.
1: 6579.
0: Hey, what was your last vehicle?
2: Gray Dodge pickup truck, 3/4 ton, PA plate.

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0: last one's going to be a Mack truck with a silver trailer on it.
1: Okay.

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0: 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I'll let you know if anybody sneaks through.
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0: Yeah, I believe that.
1: Okay, I'm sending them down.
0: Okay.

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0: You're by Sayo?
1: Correct.
0: Okay.

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1: There should be one more car behind there.
0: Well, the Red Ford Fusion already went. I'm not seeing any more coming this way.
1: Of course, send them down then.
0: Okay.

30 though. 80. I didn't copy that traffic. I'm sending northbound traffic down by Honda.

0: Jefferson, 6241, 37 Edison.
1: That's clear,
2: 753.
3: 55, 41, 33. That's clear, 753. 42, 25. That's clear, 753. They're going to Votos. It's a white SUV coming out there. Sir.
2: .48, 41, 33.
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2: Jefferson County Sheriff's Office, radio in time, 5 Rui, Tucker Tower.
3: 34.
2: That's clear, Jefferson 34.
3: 59, okay, I'll be out in Yorkville, driving 83.
2: That's clear, Jefferson 59.
3: 49, okay.
2: Clear Jefferson 49.
4: 48, okay, I'm in the west end.
2: That's clear Jefferson 48.

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1: 320.
0: 22. I made it to 1 in Jefferson. It's a commercial trailer.
1: Okay.

0: Great Plains Visual. It's going to be Illinois, 595-372 Sam Tom. 595-372 Sam Tom, Illinois.
1: Yes.
2: I'm trying. I don't see a plate on it. It's a Penske rental truck. Right now we're at the 208 westbound.
3: Okay.

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1: Okay, what's your 39?
0: We're just west of the 208 exit.
1: Okay.

0: 7NRP is going to be Texas, X-ray Henry Henry 3430. X-ray Henry Henry 3430, Texas.
1: Now, Clarion 05,

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0: Okay.

0: Gary, there's a DOT truck coming up that way on the southbound side for this accident. Correction, northbound. Also, last one's going to be a maroon GMC Yukon.
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0: 0069-36772, Louisiana. What would that be if your text is still back there?
1: D6, if he comes back on a 26 trailer.
2: On a 26 trailer?
1: This is a 26 Hino.
2: Okay. That's just to make the truck.
1: Okay.

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1: Right.
2: Stratton, car 4166. Mileage 166747.
0: Now clear 816.
2: Stratton, car 22. 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
1: That's clear, Jefferson 48, 817.

0: Tommy 205 Tech. Okay, no need for further.
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0: 1863. That RP, when you run it, should have been X-ray Henry Henry 3430, Texas. X-ray Henry Henry 3430, correct?
1: Right.
0: Okay, on it. Nothing sitting 75 or anything.
1: Negative, comes back to Penske Leasing and Rentals.
0: Okay. Looks like you should have returned it back in June. I'll see if you've done additional paperwork.
1: Okay.

0: 3236. Looks like the company is going to be Coleman American Moving, if you're familiar.
1: Yeah, I thought so.

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0: 11 Captain 31. It appears they're working on this building down here.
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6: 15.5 gallons in the drain.
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0: 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That was 2182. 2182.
1: 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Radio 70.
2: Good.
1: You respond to 710 Oakmont. Miss Atkins is advising that Javonte Childs kicked in her door and beat her up. Left the area in a black Kia K5 with West Virginia plates. She says it's a rental. Radio 90, are you available?
2: I am.
1: Did you check the area for that vehicle? Black Kia K5 with West Virginia plates. Comes back as a rental.
2: 10-4.
1: Suddenly, she declined. Medical advisor, she doesn't need it.
2: 70 copies.

0: 80. That one's a yellow tanker truck.
1: Mm-hmm. 70's on their point.
2: Yeah.

0: of Query 38.
1: Agency, Shelby 45, 3256, have it from here.
0: Okay.

0: Signal 85, 11.6. 11.6 gallons, I'll be 33.
1: That's clear. 840. Jefferson 59.
2: Go ahead.
1: Can you respond to 213 Mound Street, Tiltonville, for a residential alarm break?
2: Go ahead.
1: Alarm is coming from the living room motion. Alarm company spoke with the key holder. He said no one should be there, but the front door is unlocked.

0: That's clear. 841.
1: 3441. I'll be out at 425 North Fifth Street, apartment 204, Toronto, Michael Myers. Pavers.
0: That's clear. 842.
2: There was a firearm used with this.
1: Turn 4.
3: And your last one's that silver and blue Dodge truck.
2: You just drove past the residence. It's going to be a Kia, black Kia.

0: 37.
1: 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I lost it somewhere in Oakmont.
2: Four. Did he go straight down or turn? Could you tell?
1: I think he's gone lost in somewhere.

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0: 7 southbound, construction between Steubenville and Mingo. I have a deer here in the middle of the left-hand lane. Appears it was just freshly struck. It's in misery. I may have to put it down.
1: That's clear, 844.
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1: 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Stand by.
0: Okay.

0: 34 checkout.
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2: Hi, Marcotte. I'm okay. Everything seems fine here. Front door's unlocked, but the back doors are both locked.
1: That's clear. I did speak with a homeowner. He said he has people working on the house, but he does not believe that they set it off.
2: There's nobody here right now.
1: That's clear. Let me hear that.
3: Three, 4692.
1: Stephanie, just waiting for that confirmation.

0: very last one's a black Scion.
1: Good. For 68, I'm also going to send OSP. We had a report of a one-vehicle accident. It's supposed to be on Sunset in front of Walgreens. The vehicle pulled into Walgreens. They don't have any units available at this time. We had a hard time hearing a caller. I was wondering if you could go there and just check on the status, and we're going to get the posting route.
2: Okay, I'll be 10-2.
1: 8205,
3: 849. 8201, Jake, I'm eastbound on Main Street. I'll head that way.
1: 8201, 849.

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0: And that is 567-3574.
1: Okay.
2: Appear to be anybody in the house or been in the house.
1: That's clear. 851.

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0: I've checked all of Wilson Avenue. It's an AF. I'll be 45.
2: Jefferson 2841, I'll be 37, same as.
1: That's clear, 852.
3: AD201 JCOM, I'll be out at Walgreens. Stand by for a further.
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0: Right.
1: Okay.

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0: Advise either 68 or 41, whoever's responding. No need for ambulance, but there's damage to a vehicle, and they would like a report.
1: That's clear. The post has a unit en route.
0: 10-4. I'll advise them. 10-7.
1: 10-4. 10-7, 853.

0: 8201, can you advise the color and make of vehicle?
1: Last one's a 5 in the truck. 10-4.

0: I mean, if you're having a problem with their leads, but I did get a verbal confirmation from them.
1: Okay, can you advise where that's out of?
0: Apparently,

0: Comedy 201.
1: Go ahead.
0: Do you have a vehicle description?
1: Blue Honda, or Blue Honda. It's in the parking lot of Walgreens. This is going to be in reference to a passenger side mirror hitting a person that was weed eating the sidewalk.

0: 7209.
1: Where was
0: one? One of those on scene. There might be negative injury. They've got the blue Honda in the Walgreens parking lot. There's damage to the passenger side. It struck a subject weed eating on the sidewalk.
1: Okay.

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1: 1703.
0: 250 about the 4. I'll have to advise you up here in a minute.
1: Okay.
2: Third of your lot is going to be a red caravan. Correction, a red Ford Edge. 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That's the last one.
0: Three radios, 27 items.

0: St. Clair. It'll be Paul Entry Boy 3614. Paul Entry Boy 3614.
1: Imagine when you roll back. Flatbed, please.
2: Six four six Young Edward George.
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1: 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It's a commercial truck.
0: Okay.

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0: Done.
2: Are they giving you an ETA on when that's going to be open?
0: I told about 2 hours, about 20 minutes now.
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0: Okay.
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0: Very, we'll be in Ross County.
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1: 710.
0: Okay.

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1: Yes.
0: 3256, that's traffic.
1: Yes. Are you done with him or you want him inspected too?
2: No, I'm done with it. I'm kicking loose now.
1: Sorry.
2: You want me to get you another one to inspect?
3: Radio, can you give her a call for me? I got no answer.
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1: Go ahead.
0: 198 Crawford Avenue, Wintersville. Papers.
1: That's clear, 914.
2: Steubenville advises it's going to be closed for at least another 2 hours. Go ahead.
3: Okay. Can you see if ODOT can get some cones or something set up over here?

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1: 44.
0: 33, paper was dropped off.
1: That's there, 916.

0: Okay.
1: I would advise it's not theirs, would be Steubenville's highway department. Steubenville, as they don't have a highway department, and they don't have anybody available to set up cones. But when one's available, they'll have some cones set up. Go ahead.

0: 73-11-J, Tom will be 10-8, 73-12, 10-1 ladder testing.
1: 9-18. I'm going to be
2: 10-4.

3, I see that post unit. He's walking up the roadway. I'm not really sure where he's positioned because behind the car with the lights, there are cones up.

0: See if you can get a hold of Bird and see if he can get in that flow into the lane that he's direct traffic into.
1: 10-4, it looks like there's already cones behind his vehicle.
0: Say it again.
1: It appears to me that there are already cones behind his vehicle. Unless they're his cones, I'm not sure.
2: Okay. BSS westbound, 45. Mm-hmm. 3256, St. Clair, don't break for disposition. P1, officer 4.
1: Go ahead.
2: Enforcement, 2 Mary. Commercial enforcement, CVC, CVI 3 break.
1: Go ahead.
2: 390-17-39017-390. That'll be it.
1: Okay, you're updated. Okay.

Station 59, respond, medical emergency, 9515, State Route 152, Bianco Bob's Campground. See for a 79-year-old male patient, numbness in his arms and hands. Dispatch time, 922.

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1: Okay, I'm trying to get a hold of either Street or Fire to assist at that same location where he's at.
0: Gentlemen.

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0: 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That vehicle is in tow. I checked with Sergeant on Oakmont. I am not needed. I'm 10-8. Do you have anything pending?
1: I'm pending.
0: 10-4.
2: Okay.
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0: 729.
2: 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Tom Henry 100884.
0: Okay. 7209, turn on 62. Timothy out of East Liverpool is valid.

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1: 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Jefferson County units checkup 9:30.
2: 59, okay.
1: That's clear, Jefferson 59.
2: 35, okay, 33.
1: That's clear, Jefferson 35.
3: Jefferson 9, okay.
1: That's clear, Jefferson 9.
0: 39, okay.
1: That's clear, Jefferson 39.

0: 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You got it in front of me.
1: 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Radio 9-5, if you're free, spin the line of dispatch.
0: Temple.
1: Seventeen oh three, check out.
0: Okay, sorry.
1: Okay.

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1: 59.
0: OLN, Robert Victor, 06-8990. Robert Victor, 06-8990. That'll be the caller.
1: That's clear. Do you need that back?
0: There you go.
1: That's clear.
2: Seventy-six, good.
3: 10-3, 9-15 Banfield. 9-15 Banfield, follow up.
2: That's clear. Which unit again?
3: 6-6.
2: 10-4, 9-38.

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0: 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Try 3258921. 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
1: 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That are peak on Stratton 23 FGL.

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1: 75.

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1: 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Okay, I could barely copy you. 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
0: Do you know if the North Junction rest area has been checked yet?
1: Not that I'm aware of.
0: Okay. 47 is 3.
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2: AD affirmative.

0: through that last tanker truck's last. 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Gray Honda just pulled out of Honda going north.
1: Seven.

1067. Need you to respond 589 Braebarden Boulevard in Steubenville for an 84-year-old female on the floor talking. Time of tone, 9:56.

0: 67, 673 will be 10-2. Still some low position.
1: 67-73, Meals on Wheels there. They advise the female's on the floor. He advised she's very confused. It's possibly going to need transport.
0: Well, that's what I'm thinking.

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1: Jefferson 35, okay.
0: It's clear, Jefferson 35.
2: 59, okay.
0: That's clear, Jefferson 59.
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0: That's clear, Jefferson 39.
4: Second medical emergency. Could be at 428 Bray Barton Boulevard, 428 Bray Barton Boulevard, for an 83-year-old female general illness, 1001.

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2: 7 northbound, about the 33. Ohio Motorcycle, Paul Adam Boy, 48. Paul Adam Boy, 48, Ohio Motorcycle.

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He's going to be located at the nurse's station, Pematone, 1025.

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1: Yeah, a few more minutes. 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
0: 24.

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0: Be advised, lanes are open, but 30 and myself have to pull these cones back over that we have in the middle of the road. We'll be 10-8 in a few minutes.
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0: Responder 141 Brady. 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
1: Definitely.

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2: 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I don't need that back.
0: That's clear.

0: 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Smith, clear Jefferson 34.
1: 39, okay. I've got my 43 for 23 for a minute.
0: Smith, clear Jefferson 39.
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0: Sorry, 541.
1: Go ahead.
0: I'm going to be 867 southbound. X-ray King Adam 1566, Pennsylvania. X-ray King Adam 1566. We're currently still rolling, taking a university exit.
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1: 3450.
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2: Mm-hmm. 5910.
0: That's clear, Jefferson 59. That's clear, Jefferson 39.
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0: That's clear, Jefferson 48, Jefferson 9.

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1: Go ahead.
0: Moved over to University Boulevard due to the location of that stop.
1: That's clear.
0: 42, 41, 33.
1: That's clear. 11:35.

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1: Uh-huh.
2: 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George 112285, West Virginia.
1: That's clear.

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0: 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Okay, 320, are you only commercials today, or are you the Harrison unit?
1: I'm doing commercials today. What do you got?
0: Gundy Ridge and Plum Ridge, two vehicle 31A, motorcycle versus vehicle.
1: Okay.
2: 17-25-41, I'll be in route.
0: Okay.

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1: That's clear, clear on time. 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
2: 34, okay.
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2: Three 20.
3: I said Elk 1777. You can go heading that way.
2: Okay. Signal 6 from the motorcycle does have injuries. However, he is responsive at this time.

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1: Central 3. 1703.
2: 9 at the
1: 7. Michigan, Frank 425141. Frank 425141.
0: Fifty-six will be 33 from Edison.
3: 12-3.

0: Units responding to Gundy Ridge. Harrison County advisor requesting med flight now. Unknown extent of the injury now.
1: Mm-hmm.
0: 1703. RP comes back to 2017. Big text.
1: Wash fluid, purchased.
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0: 10-6, Wintersville Methodist Church on Main Street, Ohio. King Ida Robert, 5110. King Ida Robert, 5110.
1: Staff, we're 1215.
2: Units responding to Dundee Ridge. Harrison County advised they canceled the helicopter and Signal 6 is being transported to Alton.
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0: Be on 250, about the 4, Harrison. Tom Robert George, 9939. Tom Robert George, 9939. It's Ohio trailer plate.

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1: 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King Ida Tom 40. The second is Henry Queen Boy 7179. Henry Queen Boy 7179.
2: Returns back to a 22 Harley Davidson, black in color, from Martin out of Yorksville. He's valid. Does have a motorcycle endorsement. Second comes back to a 2016 Toyota dark blue in color, to Kaylee out of Bowerston. She's expired as of 7/22/26.

0: 1703.
1: Go ahead.
0: That OLU Union is valid through Michigan, NIS through Ohio. It's a valid non-CDL. He does not have a CDL through Michigan.
1: Okay, appreciate it.

0: Station 67, need you to respond. It's going to be McDonald's in Susanville, 2106 Sunset Boulevard, for a 64-year-old female in a white Toyota vehicle. States she does not feel good. Feels like she's about to pass out. This was a third-party call. 9/10, 1229.
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0: 39, okay?
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1: 49.
0: 42, okay.
1: 37.
0: 59, okay.
1: 59.
0: Very fine, okay?
1: Very fine.

0: Jake, call me to 205. Station 41 called, wanted to Volo for the post for a Chevy Impala, supposedly driving reckless. On a 22A heading towards Bloomingdale. I noticed it was coming from the Harrison County area, but it was all over the roadway. King Paul Victor 7747. King Paul Victor 7747. Chevy Impala. Just be on the lookout.
1: Thank you.

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1: Yes.
0: Yeah, that's you on Caddis Road. Can you pull over on the Dollar General up there real quick, parking lot?
1: Which, where do you want me to go?
0: Sorry, I meant the Family Dollar right there on Caddis Road.
1: Okay.
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0: said turn on 41.
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0: Can you cancel Blackies? Just recycle them. Family members are on scene going to get the black.
1: Okay.
2: Go ahead.
0: That's an Ohio plate. That's going to be on a trailer, freak.
2: Go ahead.
0: Union Adam Queen, 2835. Again, Union Adam Queen, 2835. Should be out of Beaumont County. It's showing expired, 8 of 25. Can you verify?
2: Okay, give that to me one more time.
0: It's going to be Union Adam Queen, 2835. Again, Union Adam Queen, 2835.
2: Yep.
3: Seven six four ten seven.
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0: 40 of us.
1: Good.
0: That's coming back expired to a Dwayne Herringer, the Adolph Street Bridgeport, be on a 2007 trailer.
2: I copy. PCS Rockies is available for an impound. It's going to be a single axle trailer with a hitch connection.
0: Yeah.
2: Also, if you'd advise them, we're going to be in the alleyway behind Holly. Between Holly and Harvey, should be Grandview Alley on the map.

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1: 10, clear Jefferson 35.
2: 59, okay?
1: 10, clear Jefferson 59.
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1: That's clear, Jefferson 42.

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0: Could be around to 110 Wilden Avenue with CPS on the case.
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0: 22-17, Ohio, Tom Robert Henry, 7832, Tom Robert Henry, 7832, Ohio.
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1: 1720. 3275, 2001 Eastern Trailer to J.R. Putnam Farms out of West Lafayette.

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2: 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It's going to be apartment 108 for an 80-year-old female complaining of left arm pain. Time of death 13-16.
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1: Go ahead.
0: Myself and Jefferson 48, yeah, 401 LaBelle Street, lot 33. Follow.
1: That's clear, 1319.
2: Correction, 250 at the 4. Lake Nebraska, 32758 Charles. 32758 Charles, Nebraska.
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0: Signal 33, Route Courthouse, 1 Mail 21.
1: That's clear, 1320.
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0: I'll be there tonight.
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4: SM-48, check up.
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0: 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Charles 29336, Nebraska Tractor, Chicken Hiker, Freightliner.
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0: That's clear.
1: 34, okay.
0: That's clear.
1: 59, okay.
0: That's clear, 59.
1: 49, okay.
0: That's clear, 49.
1: Jefferson 6, okay.
0: That's clear, Jefferson 6. That's clear, 39.
1: Jefferson 9 and 48, okay.
0: That's clear, Jefferson 9, Jefferson 48.

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1: The scene's clear. I'll be en route to that residence to follow up with the driver of the Toyota. Richard.
0: Go ahead.
1: Can you contact Harrison County to see which squad transported the motorcyclist to Altman?
0: Okay.

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0: 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Talk to Daniel Monty, silver and color valid. 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
2: 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Somebody, I don't have any contact information.
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0: That's clear.

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1: That's clear. Jefferson 6, check up.
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0: Owners or the drivers, yes, on photos, one injury, and did they surprise who the ambulance was that transported that motorcyclist?
1: Bowerson.
0: I had a lot of digital distortion there. What advice?
1: Bowerson.
0: Okay.
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0: That's clear Jefferson 39.
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0: That's clear Jefferson 59.
4: 35, okay.
0: That's clear Jefferson 35.
4: 42, East 22.
0: That's clear Jefferson 42.
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0: That's clear Jefferson 6.
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0: That's clear Jefferson 9, Jefferson 48.

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0: 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Speak with Jerry. He wants to turn over some found property. 711 Wilkins.
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0: 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I'll be 37 back out to CPS.
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0: 22 westbound of 2, Ohio, TomTom X-ray 2338, TomTom X-ray 2338, Ohio.

0: 8205 Paycom. Ten six in the alleyway behind American Cleaners on Main Street. That'll be just off of Church Street. Henry Adam John 2343. Henry Adam John 2343.
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We have a 5-year-old female with a laceration. 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
1: Short in the County Palm Peak, Allen, 325.
2: That's clear. Also clear time. Station 41, 1080 Sugar.
3: 44 Sugar.
2: 344.
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2: 59.
0: 34, okay.
2: 534.
0: Clear units.
5: 300 block of Main Street, have an unknown disturbance. Got a call from 309, states you can hear some screaming down a street there.
0: That's clear.
5: 1431.
0: 42.
2: Okay.

67 EMS, respond medical emergency. Be at 159 Hollywood Boulevard, 159 Hollywood Boulevard. You have a 93-year-old female hypertensive, come out 1434.

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0: Check the area negative with anything. I spoke to the caller down the street. I end up passing a vehicle, red Kia, with a group of individuals in it that was involved in the altercation with one of the residents down there. Everything's okay at the residence now. I'll keep an eye on it. Show me 10-7.
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0: You had 215 High Street, Smithfield. It's going to be a camper across the street. Speak with the suit on that. It's going to be a civil matter. She's wanting somebody to respond to assist her in serving some papers.
1: Copy. With the numeric 215?
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0: 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I'll be out of the car in Wintersville for a minute. Negative traffic.
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1: We check northbound 7 between the Mingo exits for debris in the roadway.
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0: 250th and 20. To be Lincoln Avenue in Caddis with a motorcycle. Paul John William. 24, Paul John William, 24.
1: Four Harley Davidson, blue in color, to Jason at Acadis. He has a valid temporary permit for a motorcycle. He has a canceled ID card.

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0: 67 EMS, respond medical emergency. This will be at the Cancer Center, 3204 Johnson Road, 3204 Johnson Road. You have a male, difficulty breathing, and hypertensive, timeout 1517.
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0: Yes, 22, Office 14, 22 to 14, John Lincoln, 8971. John Lincoln, 8971.
1: Chrysler, red in color, expired 6/11/26 to Jensen out of Toronto, she's out.

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1: 34, okay.
0: 34.
1: 49.
2: 59,
0: okay.
1: 59. 39, okay.
0: 35, okay. That's clear, 35.

0: 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This is a male patient, low O2 levels, time out 1530.
1: I'll be out with the driver trying to make a repair to the vehicle.

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1: Can you respond to 116 Bantam Ridge Court break?
0: Good.
1: Our signal 9 is an Ethan Saltfield. He is en route to his residence. He stated that the landlord was there trying to break down the door and stole his cameras.
0: That's clear. You advise 116 Bantam Ridge.
1: 116 Bantam Ridge Court.
0: That's clear. I'll be in route. Cougar.
2: C4133 from 13.
1: That's clear,
2: 63-5. 63, same traffic.
1: That's clear, 63, 1535.

0: Jefferson 34. You respond to 4465 County Road 45, break. That's going to be the Signal 9 address. She is calling in reference to the house diagonal from her. There's a blue Dodge in the driveway. Homeowner is cutting grass and all the clippings are going onto the roadway, making it dangerous for motorcycles.
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0: 3441, there's nothing on the road. 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
0: Units are 10-7. Why is you for parking?
1: 1548.
2: I'm going to stay here and write the other one.
0: A 205 will still be out at 858 Main, Jacob.

0: 34-40 Army, 33 Spoke with them. And they said, prior to my arrival, the cars had knocked the grass off the road. I'd asked them if they had any issues with this man. They're advising they have in the past, so it could be retaliatory.
1: And that's clear. 1550.
2: Jefferson 941.
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2: I'll be out of the car at carrying place soon.
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0: 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This will be at the shelter on 6th at 142 North 6th Street. 142 North 6th, timeout, 1552.
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0: Our signal 9 is going to be Jason Carmine. It's in reference to a theft by Ricky Sanders.
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0: 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Ending mileage is 133.326. 133.326.
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1: 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Jefferson 35, okay.
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0: 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Mr. Petrello is still on scene. Those two hashed it out. It's a civil matter involving an eviction. I'll be 33.
1: That's clear. 1603.

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Respond respiratory emergency, 406 Hamilton Street, Yorkville. 406 Hamilton Street, Yorkville for a 23-year-old male, shortness of breath. Time out 1604.

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0: 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Timeout 1611.
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0: Go ahead.
1: Victor Paul 690609. Again, Victor Paul 690609. It's negative 15. You can just pass DFS. I'll receive from my NBC.
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1: Okay.
2: Six fifty-two. Can you possibly phone for some hands to get him out of this house?
3: Actually,
2: can you phone again for some help to try to get him out of this house?
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2: Stations 56, 73, and 84. 56, 62 is requesting additional personnel for lifting assistance. This will be 406 Hamilton Street, requesting lifting assistance. Time out 1616.

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0: You're going to have to stand by. There's only two of us here now. We have multiple medical calls.
1: Copy. You disregard.

0: 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I'll be 2543.
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0: Well, I'm out here.
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0: thirty five, 欢迎。
1: This way is 1623.
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0: 3441, what was the 69 team here?
1: 34, re-advise.
0: 609, what was the name?
1: Jason Carmen.
0: Thank you.

0: Howdy, 441.
1: Hi.
0: Okay, I'm up here. I don't know if you are familiar with this address. There's about three houses on the property, all connected to the same address, and just multiple trailers. I've been walking around yelling for him, knocking on doors. He's nowhere to be found. I don't know if you can try giving him a call, but it doesn't appear that Signal 9 is here.
1: That's clear. I will try and reach him and let you know.
0: Copy.
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0: Jefferson 34. He is about to pull in any minute.
1: Copy.
0: Okay, be advised, he does have a 15 out of pickup radius.
1: Copy.

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1: Sounds clear, Jefferson 10, 1631. Jefferson County units, check up 1631. Sounds clear, Jefferson 53.
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0: Holly 33 under was the driver. I helped him push it off the road, and he's got his own 31 on the way. It's going to be a little while, though.
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2: Right, I think there's an LCC part of the craft. 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
1: 8:15, can you re-advise? 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
0: Signal 6 might have had some type of health issue prior to the crash. We're going to be shutting down 22 shortly to fly them. I don't have a destination yet.
1: Okay.

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0: 4441. I'll be Signal 85, County Pump.
1: That's clear.
2: Good.
3: That's 2 vehicle 31, no injuries. On the state route 149, near the McDonald's, they said they're parked in the Papadies pizza lot.
2: Okay.
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0: Yep. Fuel's going to be 7.7. 7.7 gallons, I'll be 33.
1: That's clear. 1652.
2: Right.
3: Forty-two, 41, 33.
1: 1652.
2: Yeah.

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0: Reverse RP.
1: Go ahead.
0: Paul Lincoln King 7289. Paul Lincoln King 7289, break.
1: Go ahead.
0: John Nor X-ray 2801. John Nor X-ray 2801.
1: One. Go ahead.
2: 6203
3: will be 43. That's clear,
1: 1653.
3: 815, portable. 815. Is the crash number in the comments accurate?
1: Right.

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1: 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For the Toyota owner's request bills, make it a flatbed.
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Respiratory emergency. Be at 873 County Road 36. 873 County Road 36. You have a 75-year-old female, difficulty breathing, come out 1657.

77 and 26 respond, respiratory emergency, be at 873 County Road 36, 873 County Road 36. You have a 75-year-old female, difficulty breathing, come out 1657.

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2: 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I'm in Richmond, East Main Street. I'm seeing 111, then 119, then 122. I'm looking for 116 East Main Street, Richmond.
3: Stamma.
4: 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We ended up on the top floor.
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0: 8:15:41. Medevac's on scene. They're going to be taking him to UPMC Presby.
1: Okay.
0: T5.
2: Nestle or 1706.

0: 309s in route. What's their 39?
1: 215 eastbound, 215, correction, 216.1 eastbound. It's going to be an extra leash trailer. It's white. It says rack mark on it all over the road. Keeps going off the right side.

0: 3 and 9, they're passing the 217 now. Our caller is going to be in front of Signal 6 in a white four-door Buick car. It's going to have a white trailer. White trailer, white cab on the truck. It's going to say Rackmark Trucking on the door.
1: Clear. 218.4. 2662, 10-3.
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0: Main trailer, 518-2190. 518-2190, main trailer. 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
1: Okay. Be advised, we took two calls on that same vehicle.
0: Hey. I'll be 33. 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Spoke to Tom. Okay. All in all, I'll be 33.
1: Messlier 1711.
0: Nagore.
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0: That's clear. 1712.
1: That medevac off scene, roadway is opened up on 45.
0: Okay.

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0: 01-48887. 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
3: Okay.

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1: Yes.
0: Ending mileage for cruiser 14, 62815. 62815 will be signal 43.
2: Mm-hmm. 2662107.
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1: Okay.

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0: I'm entering West Virginia for a second to get flipped around.

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1: Good.
0: Respond to 1529 Ridge Avenue. Speak to Ryan Alt about a juvenile problem. 1529 Ridge Avenue.

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1: 309.
0: 224.8 westbound to Oklahoma trailer. Boy David 94, or correction, 9429. Boy David 9429, Oklahoma trailer.

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2: 309
1: St. Clairsville.
2: 309. You've got Aiden route, sandbox getting calls on it, right?
1: Go ahead.
2: There's another 37 at the 225 westbound on the head to it.
1: Okay.
2: Correction. 220. Let's call it the 224 even.
1: Okay.
2: And bridge for RP.
1: Go ahead.
2: King William Paul 3271. King William Paul 3271, Ohio.
1: .309, nothing in file, 2009 Honda. RO Derek is valid out of St. Clairsville.
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0: 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It has Aiden Rowell, 45.
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1: We'll be pulling into Rural King parking lot with King Tom Robert 8399. That's King Tom Robert 8399.
0: Expired RP on a 21 Kia. Expired 6-3 of 26. RO Jared is valid out of Steubenville.

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1: 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It's 1733.

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0: Signal 6's brother from your 31A called in to let you know he had been notified. I'll put his name in public service in the incident.
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0: I put an OL on the incident. That's going to be my driver. She's coming back suspended, so if you could print off the driving record and fax it to the post.
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0: 3403. 10-6, traffic stop, 22A, near 166 on a red Ford Mustang. Ohio license plate, Robert Edward Victor Charles Henry Adams Sam. Robert Edward Victor Charles Henry Adams Sam, Ohio.
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7 EMS. Respond 1414 State Street, 1414 State Street. Female, low grade temperature,

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1: Yes.
0: With another reminder, 31 on State Route 149 in front of Elmore. No injuries. It's going to be a maroon Ford Bronco and a white Ford F-150.
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0: 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Dispatch time 1753.
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0: 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He's on a traffic stop. 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
0: 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Should be up front. S. I'm not going to pronounce it.
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0: That's clear. That is registered to a Patricia Snyder out of Wintersville, 2020 Kia, gray in color. Fires 5-2 of 27. She is clear for leave.
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0: Yeah, Carter.
1: Why?
0: Can you check Lincoln at Tweed? Caller called from the 1100 block of Lincoln and advised that Nikki Delaney's middle son is driving a dirt bike up and down the street in between the houses, bothering the neighbors.
2: 20.
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1: Trailhead?
0: We'll be 33. This is a log negative findings in the vehicle.
1: So clear 18-20.

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2: Did you guys confirm that hit?
1: It's confirmed they do want her.
2: That's clear. I'll be 10-7 from this traffic. One citation issued. I'll be 10-5 and route to Jefferson County Justice Center. One female, 21.
1: It's received. Beginning mileage?
2: 73822. Repeating, 73822.
1: That's received. 10-5, Jefferson County Jail, 1821.
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1: 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I'm working on the paperwork.
2: Okay.

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0: 10 months.
1: 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Good.
2: I have several reckless sports bikes northbound from 151. Ran the collar off the roadway, no damage. Tailgating and going into oncoming traffic.
3: Okay, any cars? Okay.
0: That's clear. In warning.
3: Yeah, 16.
0: Okay.

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1: 1031.
0: 7012 to Ohio Tower, 941-592. 941-592, if it's not Ohio, it's West Virginia. Going to be West Virginia town.
1: Okay.

0: respond to 41, that individual is going to be released. I didn't catch that.
1: That's clear one. Thank you.

0: 359, caller advises they just went northbound from Mr. Fuel.
1: Okay. Can you advise Zoomville if there's anybody in the area?
0: Right, he just passed Zoomville PD.

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1: Okay.
0: Signal 7, John X-ray Sam, 9358. John X-ray Sam, 9358.
1: That's clear. Do you need a pass?
2: Negative.
1: That's clear.

0: 26 from being arrived. It was about 3 days ago.
1: Okay.

0: Squirtle. And the neighbors are advising. 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
1: That's the 1852.

0: Hey, over you. I checked the area for those individuals. Negative contact. That area is all clear.
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0: 34'3". This juvenile is 5'5", brown hair, hazel brown eyes. He's notorious for some behavioral issues. Mother and it sounds like stepfather are out looking for him now. He ran towards Crossroad Church down Springdale Avenue toward Winters Drive.
1: Clear.
0: Do you want me to get 82 units in route to him?
1: That's affirmative. Might see if we get some more information when I get on scene. I might see if 41 can do a track.
0: That's received. The caller was a Courtney Stewart. That's the mother. Can you assist 3403 locating a juvenile in the area of Crossroads Church, ran down Springdale Avenue towards Winters Drive? He is going to be a 5'5" male, brown hair, hazel brown eyes, blue shirt, black shorts, ran from mother's vehicle. It's a 13-year-old male. The mother and what sounds like the stepfather are currently looking for him.
2: Good, he needs to be 10-2.
0: 10-2-19-03.
1: On that green area.
0: That's received, 10-3-19-03.
1: The caller given the name for the child.
0: Affirmative. Name is Emerson Flesher.

0: the caller say where they're currently at?
1: Caller is in the area of Crossroads Church. I do have a phone number for her.
0: Stand by. I'll be out with the mail on winners.
1: That's Steve.

0: 34-3 Jake Home, have 82 units stage on Caddis. He's probably going to take off running on it.
1: Match received.
0: Be a light blue t-shirt. I'm off a winter's drive in the trailer park area.
1: Match received. What kind of shirt did you say?
0: It's going to be like a light blue t-shirt.
1: That's received. Did you say you have an 82 unit or you need an 82 unit to stage?
0: I'll just have one stage on the Caddis.
1: That's received. Three is requesting one unit to stage on Caddis Road just in case this juvenile runs from him.
2: Okay, I'm already down on Winter's Drive from Caddis Road. 10, you want to I guess stage on Caddis Road near Springdale.
1: Okay.
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0: 34-3, go ahead.
1: I got him. Gonna be near Caddis Road, just west of the Crossroads Church in the trailer park, trailer number 9.
0: And that's received. I did patch you with 82 units.
1: Thank you.
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2: 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J-Con, I'll be transporting one male juvenile to Crossroads Church from this trailer court. 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

0: 2745, respond 3369 Township Road 289. 3369 Township Road 289 for an 83-year-old male fall, possible head injury, dispatch time 1914.
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0: please.
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0: Region 3.
2: Go ahead.
1: Union Edward 861715. Union Edward 861715. I did not get that back.
2: C-35, you are full. Clear 74, 1919.

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0: Quick call for bag disadvisor. He didn't renew his phone bill and he had food poisoning for the last 3 days. So that's why he hasn't been out. Anybody seen him?
1: Let's move in.

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0: 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It's going to be with an Enduro motorcycle, no visible RPM.

0: JCOM 82. Can I have a unit check State Route 22 around the 10-mile marker, 10, for, I have an iPhone activation for a possible crash.
1: Okay, is that eastbound or westbound? I'm not familiar with the mile marker location.
0: Unsure at this time, but it is going towards Caddis if it's on State Route 22. It doesn't tell me if it's eastbound or westbound. It just tells me that it's mile marker 10 area.
2: D210 will be 10-2.
0: 10-2, 1930.

0: 5941.
1: Go ahead.
0: I put two OLs in the incident. That's going to be my driver and passenger. Need to check them through the city. And also, Cody is going to put a driver. If you can print off his driving record and send it to the post.
1: Okay.

0: 359-41.
1: Thanks.
0: I'll put the brand and pin of the motorcycle in the incident. If you could check that. I don't know if it'll come back to anything. It's more like a dirt bike.
1: Okay.
2: Before I'll be 10-3.
3: 1937.

0: Yeah, it was in 5441.
1: 54.
0: I'm 33. I'll be en route to Jay calling to pick up my MDT.
1: Yes, 1939.

0: 41, could you also let me know if I'm showing on the GPS?
1: That's affirmative, 54.
0: Okay, thank you.

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1: 10.
0: I just received a call from a family member from this iPhone activation stating that they got an SOS stating that there was a crash detected in that same area. They've been trying to reach with no contact. Have you located any vehicle or maybe a phone on the side of the road?
1: I'm still checking the air.
0: That's received.
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2: Same much. Good.
1: King Mary Tom 169. King Mary Tom 169. Just want to add a private property accident report for me.
2: Okay.
3: $27.64, we turned 5, Kennedy.
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1: 19.43. It's on a Hyundai Elantra.
2: Okay, do you need either of those back?
1: Yeah, just because I'm not sure. I don't think this car comes past this female.
2: Okay, give me a second.
5: Nice. Nothing returns on that VIN. I did an admin and a VIN assist as well.
2: Okay, break.
5: Go ahead.
6: I think it might be foreign manufactured dirt bike. It may have never been registered or titled here in the U.S.
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1: That's correct.
2: 45.

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1: Yeah, of course.

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1: Or 2J com traffic stop. The Hill Street, Heady Street, John Boy Paul 7334. John Boy Paul 7334 up behind.
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0: 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Should be Khalil Morse.

0: Your driver, Leah Igo out of Toronto, is clear, expired 56.
1: Did you copy that?
2: I just realized it.
1: G5 for that female is clear and showing expired 56.

0: 54-41, that'll be 85.
1: Air 54, 1951.
2: I'm going to go by the people report that this vehicle was struck in the lot. See if they want to figure out whose vehicle it is, and then I'll be able to handle that on the station.
3: F-4.

0: 67 EMS, respond to Laurel's 500 Sant Boulevard, room 337A. Before a patient, abnormal labs, 1952.
1: Are you choosing to come?

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1: That's received, 10-7-1952.
2: St. Clairsville, 359, check up. 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